0: Boy, just let that rhythm train. 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Even that guy number one there. You remember when he was number one? Yeah, and I'm the brakesman too. You know, I'm gonna put all them cats off this train.
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0: 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You done forgot I'm the brakesman on this train, boy. 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Oh boy, you can't ride this train.

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Yes, a mother's love so true, and a sweetheart

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These things that are pleasing you can hurt you somehow. Don't you draw the Queen of Diamonds, boy. She'll beat you if she's able. No, the Queen of Hearts

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Desperado, oh, you ain't getting no younger.

Desperado, why don't you come to your senses? Come down from your fences and open the gate.

0: think you can. Well, I stole a Hope diamond, hoping I could shut your mouth.
1: But how am I gonna